faded coat. I see him on Tuesdays on Warratry Road. Well, just after smoke, oh, he sits there and waits. Takes the bus, not the taxi, 'cause the driver's his mate. Well, it's his weekly parade to the town's RSL. They won't let him walk, 'cause that one time he fell.

Hello, hello, hello. Testing, testing, testing. This is Ludog at Radio Blue Mountains. We seem to be having a couple of technical issues. If you could just continue listening to the groovy tracks that I've got lined up for you until gorgeous Trevor Day and I sort out what's going on.

Shout out to Claudia and Nathan. Thanks for tuning in. Great win against the kids there on the mini golf. Claudia, keep up the hard work. Check out some weather for you folks over the next few days. With my new weekly schedule.

We might do Katoomba Mid-Mountains and then we'll just look at, you know, Sydney. Because I'm interested, you know? How times have changed. It's warm out there when you're in that direct sun, but if you're not, it feels like about 12 degrees in Katoomba. Tomorrow we're looking at a top of 25. Monday there's going to be some showers, a top of 25. And Tuesday we're going to drop right back down to a top of 10. That's a significant change, isn't it, folks? I've been doing sorting out some clothes in the house, and I'm wondering if perhaps I've packed away my winter clothes a little bit too soon. All right, heading down, looking down at Sydney. We've got some friends tuned in from Sydney. So currently down there, it's feeling like 20 degrees. You've had an absolute scorcher. Tomorrow, top of 28. Monday, you're going to have a little bit of rain, a top of 28. And Tuesday, it's going to drop as well for you folks, 19 degrees. With a significant amount of rain your way on Tuesday. I kickstarted the show with Embrace by Dirty 2, followed by Pia by Deep Active Sound. And right now we've got Tuchillo with Sundown. Thanks for joining me, Radio Blue Mountains, 89.1 FM, Sunset Sessions, DJ Ludog in the house.

the Hinman Hammonds, Sculling the Margies by The Pool. Sun's out in the mountains, folks. I've got a track actually just for David and Axel. It's coming up in the second half. It's called The Daddy Jam.

Thanks for tuning in, folks. 4:45, quarter to five. We've got an hour and 15 minutes left. The time goes so quickly. We've just got some hot news in from Bradford, West Yorkshire. Carol is delighted that we've got some sun here in Australia because it is tipping down in the north of England. Surprise, surprise. Lock in for this next track, folks. This is American Dream. This is a Prof Extended Interpretation remix by Jakarta. I love it. Thanks for tuning in, Mum. Love you.

Devon Roll PUBG. Are you doing the same as the Hammond Hinman household? Are you chilling in your pool? It'd be bloody odd.

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I'm not too sure if you listen, Rolf, or if anyone out there knows who you are. If you know, you know. Thanks, Rolf, for everything.

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So I've been a bit sneaky and I'm playing my tunes in Studio A in the background so I can walk past and listen to it.

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0: That's the Royal High Jinks with Over the Top. And I'm playing six tracks from performers who are entrants in the Australian Folk Music Awards People's Choice section. 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